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0: Caves and Woods Way. King William Young, 5888. It's going to be a gray Camry, one occupant.
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0: I'm on West Tyne for a Dollar General with Paul Nora Union 9609. It's a white Chevy Tahoe. Unknown occupant.
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1: I'm okay. I'm clear.
0: 2800-8418. I have a welfare check. Call 200. Caller's been trying to contact a Danielle Resman, 29-year-old female who resides with her parents at Riverview Drive. She's at her residence and no one's answering the door. She says she's been trying to contact Danielle for a few weeks. She also stated something about the mail being piled up.

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1: 8124.
0: Hayes and Thistle, James Mary, Zebra, 5193. It's going to be a dark blue Pacifica, one occupant.
1: Twenty 43.

0: I think it's charging for a wire down. This is charging for a wire down, 11310 Aquila Road, 11310 Aquila Road. Caller has a wire on his property and wants to be advised on what to do with it. 20 clear, 2047.
1: Peace and

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1: Good.
0: I have a lockout 4 lane.
1: Copy. Can I get the address?
0: 138004 lane.
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1: Windstream, a call. I think it's going to be their issue here. They've got a two pole stance with their wire down from the storm a few weeks ago. I think it's on their list, but nothing's happening with this.
0: Copy. Windstream line, two pole spans worth of wire down from the storm. I'll give them a call.
1: And the dispatch address is good. It's right in front of that house.
0: Copy.
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0: ahead. Igar Highway, near Cuts, John, Tom, Nora, 1592, JTN, 1592. Maybe occupied two times, can't tell the make them all.

0: 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You're needed at 110 West Point. 110 West Point Court for a 47-year-old male with a blood pressure of 90 over 50, elevated heart rate. He's on blood pressure medication. 2800 clear, 2117.
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0: 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We have a business alarm, West Geauga Plaza. Okay, the alarm has just been canceled.
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0: 211 will be a business alarm on Washington. 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I do not have an ETA or a vehicle, just his name and phone number.
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1: 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He's threatening to damage her phone. 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
1: 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No alcohol or drugs.
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Go ahead. 422 East of Rapids, retreat across the road.

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Pigeon Troy for a tree down. It's going to be on 422 Main Market, just east of Rapids Road. Main Market, just east of Rapids Road. Caller states there's a tree blocking the entire road. 2000 clear, 2206.

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attention, Troy, for a double hit. Attention, Troy, for a double hit. Into the Pines Assisted Living, 18122 Clarendon Troy Road. Into the Pines Assisted for a 72-year-old female who slipped from her bed, needs assistance getting back into her bed. In the Assisted Living Room, 1225. 72-year-old female slipped from her bed, needs assistance getting back into the bed. No injuries. Assisted Living Room, 1225. 2800 clear, 2215.

0: 140, 2800 DAV. Yeah, on 306 near the high school, Ohio. 184 Zebra Sam Boy. It's gonna be a dark colored Nissan.
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1: 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Her status is suspended. Should be a 2009 Honda, red in color. It's good till 27.
0: Copy. There's nobody with it.
1: Copy.
0: If you want to call Aurora back and let them know, possibly looking for somebody walking.
1: Okay, he has a tow truck on the way. He is the one, well, a male called it in, returns to a female.
0: Okay, it's off the road west.

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1: You need a rerun, go ahead.
0: 80 for us, too. From beyond 422 westbound, just into Solon, with King X-Ray Tom 3814. King X-Ray Tom 3814, the blue Jeep, unknown occupants.
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1: Go ahead.
0: 422 eastbound exit ramp with King Ocean Union 7306. King Ocean Union 7306. It's going to be a black Malibu. Unknown occupant.
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0: 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South Hampton. Just on the south end of the square with King Mike Paul 9216. King Mike Paul 9216. It's a silver Hyundai Accord. Just watching.
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0: Report of gunshots heard in the area of Orchard Road, possibly from Gate Post Lane.
1: Okay.
0: 17 and 29, Sheriff.

Sorry for asking. Attention Troy, you're needed at Inn at the Pines Assisted, 18122 Clarendon Troy Road. Again, 18122 Clarendon Troy Road, Inn at the Pines Assisted, room 1225, 1225, for 72-year-old female needing a lift assist. Fire clear, 0044.

Clarendon Troy, this is your second pager needed to respond. 18122 Clarendon Troy Road. Again, 18122 Clarendon Troy Road in the Pines Assisted. Room 1225 for a 72-year-old female needing a lift assist. No reported injuries. Turn clear, second page, 0046.

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0: 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Rescue me at 7934 Canyon Ridge. 7934 Canyon Ridge for an 8-year-old female throwing up from recent surgery. Clear and clear, 0323.
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Mention Sheridan for rescue. 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So stand by in the area of 227 Turner, 227 Turner Drive for a 27-year-old female who cut herself.

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1: These two copies.
2: Go ahead. Yeah, is she reporting this herself, or is somebody else calling this in?
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1: Okay.

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1: Affirm.
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1: Go ahead.
0: And one of you put your overheads on so the squad can find you. I've been tracking them down there. Do you know?
1: Copy.

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0: We were advised by PD that this is going to be at the corner of Rocker and Dayton in garages. Is that correct? Can you confirm?
1: That's affirmed.
2: If you just have them come into South Franklin.
3: 2800, I'm going to get the squad right now. Have them stay where they are, please. They can follow me in.
2: Even better.
1: I got it. Don't mind just staying put where you are. She'll come to you.
0: We can do that. Thank you. We're on scene. Update.

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0: 53. Several horses on Clarendon Troy, the area of Main Market. 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

0: 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Call 36, residential alarm on Chestnut Lane with a emergency button push. Alarm company is advising the subscriber thinks that someone's trying to break into the residence.
1: 10-4.
0: Would you like another unit?
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0: 2000 Russell units, check up.
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0: 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My MPT froze up.
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0: 67. Good. Stable vehicle area of Nash and Newcomb. 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
1: Yeah.

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0: 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He does have a bench warrant, and he's got drug cautions.
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0: I'm in the parking lot of Premier Meats, Madison Road, with Ohio King Nora David, 4371 KND, 4371, on a black Durango, occupied time served.
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0: Attention Bainbridge for wires down. Attention Bainbridge Fire Department, respond to the area of 18591 Geauga Lake Road, 18591 Geauga Lake Road. Female states down from that address, wire across the roadway by the cottages, 2800 clear 655.
1: Bainbridge copies.

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0: Out near 5216 Chillicothe Road. Give me a Michigan plate. Edward Victor Mary 4000. Edward Victor Mary 4000. It's a gray Volkswagen 2 occupant.
1: Okay.

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1: Reference call 43L. The engineer's office is on scene there. Apparently one of these deer is still alive and injured. If you could respond.
0: Okay.

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0: Attention, Chardon, for an odor investigation. Attention, Chardon Fire Department. Respond to 111 Huntington Street. 111 Huntington Street. Strong odor of natural gas in the area. 2800 clear, 721.
1: 2800 209.
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0: So you're aware, call 49L. Your FD is en route to Huntington Street for an odor investigation.
3: 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I'll head over there when we're done.
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0: Caller advised that the updated address is 14855 Northview, the apartments. Our caller has arrived on scene and has given us the correct address of 14855 Northview, but it's still B9.
1: Okay.

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0: We do have an odor in the area. 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
1: Good.
0: Enbridge would like to know if this is by meter or by the street.
1: I can't isolate it right now. It's definitely older in the area, and there's a construction company doing some private work at a residence with an excavator. I'm wondering if they hit the line somewhere.
0: Okay.

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1: Go ahead.
0: 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Beyond yesterday, Mike, 2025. So, great Chevy. Or great four, sorry.
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0: Robert Tom 577-967. Can you check us 15?

0: 25. Can you confirm that for me one more time, please?
1: Robert Tom, 577-967.
0: Is showing a warrant with cautions out of Garfield Heights, showing pickup county of Lawton adjacent counties. I will check with them.
1: Next.

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0: Copy.
2: Go ahead. Check for a black SUV traveling at a high rate of speed. Last seen south on Haskins towards Bainbridge Road.
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0: Attention Bainbridge for rescue. Attention Bainbridge, rescue is needed on Washington at Founders Field for a subject that fell and has a head injury. They state they are by the sign that says Founders Field and to pull in there. 2800 clear 757.
1: Bainbridge, help us.

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1: Go ahead.
0: Okay, this was called in by somebody that wasn't with the patient any longer. They were at Frowing Meadows. Subject fell, hit their head, then kept saying that they walked to the subject to the armory, Founders Field, across from the clinic. So if you're familiar with any of that, they'll be there.
1: Copy. Thank you.
0: I asked them to call them back to see if somebody could stand out by the road. Not sure why somebody that was with the person didn't call.
1: Copy. Thank you.
2: Emergency lights.
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0: 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That's Swine Creek.
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0: It's gonna be at the woods, edge of shelter for a person that's sleeping underneath the table, possibly two people.
2: Okay.

0: 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Aquila and Vista Point for a truck into a tree. Unknown injuries, called in by a passerby. 2800 clear, 805.
1: Chardon County.
2: I'll respond to Aquila.
1: If you need to stay there, that's fine.
2: No, I think we're okay. Comes and goes. 33.99.
0: 33.99.
2: I'll be clear, Huntington. Homeowner's going to keep an eye on it. 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
0: Copy.

0: 2025. So you're aware I have this call pending at Autumn Hills. They are advising that the patient's being belligerent and he has a history of violence.
1: I copy. Currently doing a consent search.
0: 10-4.
2: And he has a high BP. He is being belligerent. We are sending deputies. 2800 clear 809.

0: Community care to Middlefield Fire. Be advised, we do not have a secondary unit at this time.
1: Yeah, we're getting ourselves set up here.
2: Okay, copy. Fire to CCAN, the C shift crew's on duty and they'll be taking that in 3852.
0: Copy.

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0: I have a 9-inch 422 at Chagrin River. It's going to be a car versus deer. Westbound.
1: 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You get
0: okay.

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1: 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What kind of make?

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0: 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King Lincoln Pole 6889, front end damage.
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0: 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Is that correct?
1: Offer.
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1: Yeah. Nine 36 20 hertz.
0: Go ahead.
1: Can you run a couple plates for me, Brick?
0: Okay, go ahead.
1: Henry Zebra Robert 4037. Brick.
0: Go ahead with the next.
1: Henry Zebra Robert 4180.
0: Yes, stand by.

0: attention to Auburn for rescue. Attention Auburn, rescue is needed. 11750 Derbyshire Lane, 11750 Derbyshire, 86-year-old female fell. 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
1: Auburn copies, bitch.
2: 39. Alright. I'm out here with these two. They check one for one. A couple of Amish kids, you could disregard.
3: Okay.
4: Good.
0: I still have you at Aquila and Vista Point. Want me to clear you?
4: Yes, please.
5: The piece that you ran, the first one is Van Bartow, 2020 Subaru. It's valid. Owner is valid. Ann Holstein, 2020 Jeep truck. It's one for one. Also one for one.

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0: 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The call's not showing up on our cab.
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0: I'll be doing a courtesy ride one mile to 91. Exit in Solon. Burton miles is 50805. 50805.
1: Okay.

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1: 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Huh?

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1: I'm sorry, I got Victor X-ray 045. What's the last three?
0: 034.
1: Okay.
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1: Copy. 38-2, this is calling by the alarm company, not the homeowner. We'll see if we can find a number.

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0: You get a squad rolling up at the admin building. You have a female who fell in the parking lot. Conscious and breathing. She has head pain.
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0: I'm good. EMS is here now. If you can please run Edward Tom Edward 3782 for me. 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
0: 54-2800. Go ahead. Please serve an IR for an inmate transport. I'll be transporting one female to Common, please. I have a name number when ready.
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1: Copy.

0: 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Attention Munson Rescue, rescue is needed. 11295 Springway Road, 11295 Springway Road, 82-year-old female felon is weak. She is ill and weak. 2800 clear 917.
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Parkland for rescue. It's Parkland Rescue. Rescue is needed. 16926 Old State Road. 16926 Old State Road. 53-year-old female with numbness in her legs. 2000 clear, 923.

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Attention Troy Fire Department. Parkman is requesting you with a squad to 16926 Old State Road, 16926 Old State Road. Assistance with a squad. 53-year-old female, numbness in legs. 2800 clear, 925.

0: 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Attention, Chardon Rescue. This is Double Hit for Rescue. Needed 295 Meadowlands Drive at Bob Evans. 295 Meadowlands, 88-year-old male, possible stroke. 2800 clear 926.
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1: 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Attention, Babers. Fire Department rescue has been requested. Respond to 25 Fox Glen. That's 25 Fox Glen for a 14-year-old female that took pills. She's not having a seizure. 20 Air Clear 929.
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0: 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They just called Zach. You can cancel.
1: 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Thank you.

0: a traffic offense, possible DUI. Sherman Harold.
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0: Go ahead. 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
2: Can you check Spillman for a Lawrence, Cheese and George, Waha? It's Boy Lincoln, Adam, Henry Adam.
0: Okay, I have him in here on Fox Meadow Lane in Chardon.
2: September 17th, 1943, for date of birth.
0: Affirmative.
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0: attention, Chardon Paresky, double hit. Attention, Chardon Rescue, this is a double hit for rescue needed, 11799 Troy Acre Lane, 11799 Troy Acre Lane, 77-year-old male, ill and weak, 2800 clear 941.
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Attention, Russell Fire Department, respond to 14664 Sleepy Hollow Drive, 14664 Sleepy Hollow, for a fire alarm showing second floor smoke, 2800 Clear 952.

0: Attention Sheraton for a triple hit. Attention Sheraton Rescue, this is a triple hit for rescue needed. 11449 Oak Hollow Drive, 11449 Oak Hollow Drive, 83-year-old female unable to stand with a leg pain. 2800 clear 953.
1: White Chevy Camaro.
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1: Good. You guys need a hand, or are you good?
2: Good.
1: You were broken, sorry, I didn't copy.
3: Go ahead. Do you see if I can get the FD to come out? See if they can cut the framing of this air conditioning? Okay.
2: Yeah, we're good.

0: 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Verbally desist. 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Police Department is requesting assistance at 8408 Lucerne Drive. 8408 Lucerne Drive to assist with a dog that is stuck between a generator. 2000 clear, 1006.
1: Bainbridge copies. 3177 will be handling.
0: She's advising that it looks like some of the area around the generator is going to need to be cut to get the dog loose.

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0: 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She will be in the garage. 2800 clear, 1030. Go ahead.
1: Stardust Rana, Siding 41. Address 15510 Georgia for the odor and vest. Just the ones.
0: That was 1551 Georgia?
1: 15510 Georgia.
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1: Got it.

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0: The phone number that I have for him just goes immediately to voicemail that says try again later.
1: I copy, thanks. Can we check with the caller as well and see what vehicle he drives? There's a couple here. It looks like they're covered in weeds.
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1: Okay, it's here.

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1: Go ahead.
0: Yeah, we made contact.
1: Okay.
0: He's 1 for 1.
1: Okay.

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1: Go ahead.
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0: 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He is conscious and breathing. 2800 clear, 1123.
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0: This is a citizen dispute, 14991 Thompson Avenue. Caller's advising Amber Osborne is knocking on her door repeatedly, demanding the caller's cat. She would like to see an officer.
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0: ahead. I have a suspicious call pending on Linden Drive if you want to take a look at it.
1: Second.

0: Attention, Chardon, for an injured person. Attention, Chardon, rescue is needed at McDonald's, 430 Water Street. Male states he was struck by a pickup truck trying to pull into McDonald's. Conscious and breathing, arm and head injuries. No bleeding. 2800 clear, 1209.
1: Chardon copies.
2: Just correction on that 208. He's advising of your arm and head injury.
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1: Okay.

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1: Go ahead.
0: King Victor Robert 7996.
1: Copy. Do you want this back or just hold it?
0: Who's the owner? And are they valid?
1: My firm. Jared Crawford, 29 years old now.
0: Okay, thank you.

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1: Okay.
0: 123, after you drive to Club 5 Drive for medical.
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1: Okay.

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2: Yeah,

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1: Okay.
0: What time did we get this call?
1: 209-2800. What was the time of the call, please?
2: Came in at 12:09.
1: Thank you. 202, did you copy?
0: I copy.
2: 202, correction on that. 12:06. 12:06.

0: Joey202. 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Did you make contact with anybody at McDonald's?
1: I did not. I don't know if there was anyone in there today.
0: 10-4.

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0: 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Rescue is needed. 17486 Mumford Road. 17486 Mumford Road, Shrine of Our Lady of Maria Park. For an injured person, male cut his finger to the bone in the pavilion, first building on the left. 2800 clear, 1256.
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1: Coming. Okay,
2: 20-20-67.
1: Carson, 20-20-35.
2: Good.
1: That's even route to Mumford Road for a male who cut his finger.
2: Yeah.

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1: 8133.
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0: 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I'll be headed out to Mahoning County SO to pick up Kevin Michael.
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1: Go ahead, sorry.
0: Are you on scene?
1: Yes, we are on scene.
0: Okay, deputies are trying to find you. Is there a certain building?
1: Yeah, I met up with the deputies already. Sorry, Mr. Radio Transmission. It's like a dead zone back here.
0: Okay.
1: But yes, deputies are on scene. We went over everything with the deputies and just finishing up.
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0: They're already en route.
2: Copy that. Thank you.
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0: I have a suspicious call 145 at the Home Depot. 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She'd like to speak with one of you guys. Reference a note she found.
1: Okay.
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1: Go ahead.
0: I'll be on Jug Lake at Petty Bone. King Mike Lincoln 3878. King Mike Lincoln 3878 to Black Dog Ranch. I don't know.
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0: 936.51.
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0: 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I'm not getting this to validate for some reason.
1: Yeah, neither are we. I'm going to call a complaint back.
0: Okay.

0: 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It'll be 15145 Crimson King.
1: I copy, that one worked.
0: Thank you.

0: 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Attention Hamden Fire Department, rescue is needed. 12068 Nikki Lane. 12068 Nikki Lane. For 78-year-old female who's fallen with a knee injury. 28 under clear at 1452.
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1: Give me Chardon, mutual aid on that, please.
0: 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Respond 12068 Nikki Lane. 12068 Nikki Lane for a 78-year-old female with a knee injury. 2800 clear at 1452.

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0: oh four. 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The gray Subaru. 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

0: 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Rescue is needed. 13090 Maryland Road. 13090 Maryland Road for a 46-year-old female with chest pain since this morning. 2800 clear at 1609.
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0: I have an info report for Hawksmoor Way.
1: Hi, Tom.

0: 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I have a fraud call. He'll be in the lobby in 10 minutes.
1: Okay.

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0: 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I think it's disorderly for TNC Tanning. Sounds like a customer yelling.
1: Copy.

0: 208, they're still actively arguing inside. The customer is refusing to leave.
1: Okay. Just verbal, nothing physical?
2: Yeah, just go ahead and say that.
0: She was trying to put her hands on her. She said she has video.
1: Okay.
3: Two or three, 20 and her. Copy. Well.
0: Copy.

0: the description of the vehicle?
1: The gray Chrysler sedan.
0: Okay, thanks.
1: Caller states she lives beside the sheriff's office in a log cabin. That covers someone. Female lives beside the sheriff's office. She stays in a log cabin home.
0: Copy.
2: Okay. Anybody south on 44?
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1: Okay. I'm on South Street at Clary Nicola.
2: Eighty-four ten.
3: I'll be on Bainbridge and Millbrook with King Victor's Dam 5686. King Victor's Dam 5686. It's a red Kona, two occupants.
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1: 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I'm going to try to get her on the road.

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1: 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I'm at Southland Park.

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0: 07635. 07635.
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0: 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It returns to 13153 Ravenna Road, Heitman Motor Sports.
1: Okay. Where'd that hit last?
0: I'll have to ask him.

0: It was northbound on 44 north of Woody Brook at 1644.
1: Okay. 1624 northbound.

0: 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Can you put me out with a BCD crash in front of our admin building on Kinsman Road?
1: Copy.

Attention Rossville Fire Department, rescue is needed for a two-car crash, 8501 Kinsman Road, 8501 Kinsman Road, for a two-car crash, unknown injuries, PD is on scene, 2800 clear at 1648.

Charging for a utility problem. 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
1: Can you start me an info report on just use the address of the crossroads of Maple Highlands Trail and 608, please?
0: Okay.

0: 51 returning to Yago. So wait, Schwag.
1: Go ahead.
0: Julie, 2000.
1: Go ahead.
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0: King Queen Boy, 7788, and I've got the address.
1: Copy, that returns to Mayfield Village.

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Attention Middlefield Fire Department, Middlefield Rescue for two calls. 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Your second call of breathing problem, 16191 East High Street. 16191 East High Street for an 85-year-old female, difficulty breathing. 2800 clear, two calls, 1711.

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0: Call 179 is going to be an escort for a child exchange. The father is trying to avoid problems with the ex. He's going to be on a side street, Copper Leaf, waiting for you in a dark gray Equinox. He'll be going to Kevin Lane.
1: Tell me.

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0: Wasn't sure if you're still on the road. I have a traffic offense, water in Wilson Mills. Truck swerving, almost struck two vehicles. I'm getting additional.
1: I copy. 206, are you out and about?
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1: 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I'll head that way.
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1: 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She was just concerned for his safety.
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0: 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I have that female on the line.
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0: I can try. 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
0: 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It's a maroon Jeep Wrangler.
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0: 80 for 18, 2900, traffic stop.
1: 84, 18.
0: I'm going to be on time, near South Franklin. King Queen Edward, 7671, gray Hyundai, 1 Agnes.
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0: 812, 2800, traffic stop. I'm on North State in front of Geauga Auto Parts with Ohio Temporary Victor 371451. It's a white Ford, multiple occupants.
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0: So at this time, do we know the father's name or have any contact info for him?
1: Kirtland is having him call in here. It was his assistant who requested it.
0: I copy.
1: I believe it might be a Michael Medved.
0: Copy. When he calls in, if you just want to let me know and you can forward him to myself so I can get some more info.
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1: Go ahead.
0: Debris in the road, 422, westbound, west of 306.
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0: 2017, clear.
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0: When Thompson closes their AV, they can handle one entry.
1: They're not on duty. They're just working a special detail. But someone approached him about this.
0: Okay.

Chester for rescue. Attention Chester Fire Department, rescue is needed. 7504 Avon Lane. 7504 Avon Lane for an 85-year-old male who's dehydrated, unable to walk. 2800 clear, 1913.

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0: Can you open an injured animal IR by Ledge Mountain School?
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0: Call 202. We have an elderly male and his wife. He's been released from the hospital for leg pain. They're trying to find a ride home to Orwell. State they have no one to call.
1: Okay.
0: Go ahead.
1: Did Orwell PD meet us at the county line?
0: I'll call him.

0: 28, 41, 29.
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1: Buffer.
0: Okay, that's going to be Trumbull County.
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2: is an extra patrol. There's an incident that happened today after 1400 hours.
1: Copy.
2: 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Checkup.
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0: 2817.
1: 17.
0: They will meet on 87 at the Trumbull line. We have to be at the Trumbull line. They only have two guys on duty right now, and the rest of them are at the fair for Trumbull.
1: Okay. Who's ever closest to the hospital, can you take care of that?
2: 39 can get it.
0: Copy.

0: 39, they will be at the ER entrance.
1: Okay.
2: 2800, 2853. Go ahead.
0: I have a lockout after you clear the traffic offense.
2: Okay.

0: 8423.
1: Could you start me a private property crash at Common Spigot at Hummer Rock?
0: Yeah.

0: 2839. Advise a release due to their call volume. They're too busy to come get her.
1: I can.
2: Hi. One of those subjects there is yours.
1: Be firm.
2: All right, they can call an Uber.
1: I got you.